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2: 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I want to go with Worst Way, Riley Green.
1: 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You are right! 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You just won $1,000. I'm serious.
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10: Heat advisory in effect through 9 p.m. on Tuesday. Tonight will be clear and muggy as we drop to 70 degrees, a west wind of 5 to 10. On Tuesday, sunny, hot, and humid again, high 94, west winds of 10 to 15. 91 on Wednesday with more sunshine. I'm 9 Stormtrack, meteorologist Jackson Garlock.
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7: Heat advisory in effect through 9 p.m. on Tuesday. Tonight will be clear and muggy as we drop to 70 degrees, a west wind of 5 to 10. On Tuesday, sunny, hot, and humid again, high 94, west winds of 10 to 15. 91 on Wednesday with more sunshine. I'm 9 Stormtrack, meteorologist Jackson Garlock.
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Santa sky. 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But ain't got much memory of the scenes, come to think. I missed them all. And damn,

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0: It's your forecast on 101.9 WDEZ.
8: Heat advisory in effect through 9 p.m. on Tuesday. Tonight will be clear and muggy as we drop to 70 degrees, a west wind of 5 to 10. On Tuesday, sunny, hot, and humid again, high 94, west winds of 10 to 15. 91 on Wednesday with more sunshine. I'm 9 Stormtrack, meteorologist Jackson Garlock.
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0: The Wisconsin Valley Fair is back, and we're kicking things off with a bang. 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
1: I am Chris Jansen. 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
0: 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Country legends Shenandoah on the 5th. 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
6: Heat advisory in effect through 9 p.m. on Tuesday. Tonight will be clear and muggy as we drop to 70 degrees, a west wind of 5 to 10. On Tuesday, sunny, hot, and humid again, high 94, west winds of 10 to 15. 91 on Wednesday with more sunshine. I'm 9 Stormtrack, meteorologist Jackson Garlock.
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10: Heat advisory in effect through 9 p.m. on Tuesday. Tonight will be clear and muggy as we drop to 70 degrees, a west wind of 5 to 10. On Tuesday, sunny, hot, and humid again, high 94, west winds of 10 to 15, 91 on Wednesday with more sunshine. I'm 9 Stormtrack, meteorologist Jackson Garlock.
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0: The Wisconsin Valley Fair is back, and we're kicking things off with a bang. 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
9: Heat advisory in effect through 9 p.m. on Tuesday. Tonight will be clear and muggy as we drop to 70 degrees, a west wind of 5 to 10. On Tuesday, sunny, hot, and humid again, high 94, west winds of 10 to 15, 91 on Wednesday with more sunshine. I'm 9 Stormtrack, meteorologist Jackson Garlock.
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1: 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You are right! 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
11: Heat advisory in effect through 9 p.m. on Tuesday. Tonight will be clear and muggy as we drop to 70 degrees, a west wind of 5 to 10. On Tuesday, sunny, hot, and humid again, high 94, west winds of 10 to 15. 91 on Wednesday with more sunshine. I'm 9 Stormtrack, meteorologist Jackson Garlock.
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4: Heat advisory in effect through 9 p.m. on Tuesday. Tonight will be clear and muggy as we drop to 70 degrees, a west wind of 5 to 10. On Tuesday, sunny, hot, and humid again, high 94, west winds of 10 to 15. 91 on Wednesday with more sunshine. I'm 9 Stormtrack, meteorologist Jackson Garlock.
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9: Today will be a lot like yesterday, a lot of sunshine out there, hot and humid, a high of 94. Tonight, clear and sultry, a low down to 71. Tomorrow, just a few scattered clouds popping up in the afternoon, slightly less humid, a high of 92. Then a slight chance of showers or storms on Thursday. I'm 9 News meteorologist Justin Lowe.
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2: He's a ranch hand in a pinch, man. 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

0: The Wisconsin Valley Fair is back, and we're kicking things off with a bang. 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
7: Today will be a lot like yesterday. A lot of sunshine out there, hot and humid, a high of 94. Tonight, clear and sultry, a low down to 71. Tomorrow, just a few scattered clouds popping up in the afternoon, slightly less humid, a high of 92. Then a slight chance of showers or storms on Thursday. I'm 9 News meteorologist Justin Lowe.
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9: Sunny, hot, and humid once again for today. Maybe a degree or two warmer than yesterday, looking at a high around 94. But we will have a nice westerly breeze. Tonight, clear and sultry, down to 71. Tomorrow, sunny to partly cloudy, slightly less humid, high 92. That's the WDEZ forecast. I'm 9 News meteorologist Justin Lowe.
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0: 101.9 WDEZ, Morgan Wallen, and Don't We? Good morning. It's Brian and Michaela. How are you?
1: Oh, good morning. I'm doing pretty good. How are you?
0: Happy Tuesday.
1: That's right. Yes, it is Tuesday. My voice is a little bit raspy, a little bit squeaky.
0: Oh, yes. It's going to be that way.
1: We're still going strong, so it's all right.
0: Holy man, is it warm out.
1: I know.
0: Already, it's going to be advisory. A hot one.
1: Well, and you know what? I took my kiddos to the pool yesterday, and I experienced the best feeling ever. So we could talk about that later, but yeah, no, it is hot.
0: Yeah, absolutely it is. Gonna find different ways to cool off today if you don't have air conditioning. We feel for you for sure. If you're working outside as well, make sure you stay hydrated. Lots of, you know, all that stuff. The stuff that we do when it gets super hot like that.
1: Right. Take a towel and get it wet and wrap around your neck if you have to be outside, or try to make, like, even have an umbrella. I don't know. Like, if you can, take breaks, whatever you can do, because yeah, it's not forgiving outside today. That we still got that heat advisory going on. And, yeah, man, it's going to be, try drinking something maybe more hydrating than water, you know, something with a lot of electrolytes, or, I don't know, coconut milk, something that.
0: Is coconut milk better than water for you?
1: That's what I've heard. Not necessarily better than water, but more hydrating than
0: water. Chocolate milk is good too, actually.
1: Oh, I love chalky milk.
0: Yeah, that is.
1: Oh.
0: That's really good for dehydrating, like, especially after working out and stuff. It really is. That's no bull there. I got to admit, I'm a little, I don't know if I'm happy or disappointed with my friends.
1: Why?
0: Because they say in this kind of weather, you should check on the elderly. Nobody's checked on me yet. So I don't know if, like, I'm disappointed that they're not trying to be funny, or if I'm happy that, or if I'm right in that age period where they're like, wow, we don't really want to mess with him. We don't want to joke with him because he is getting up. He is leveling up a little bit. So
1: are you okay today? Wait, so hold on. Are you okay today?
0: You didn't have to yell it. I can hear you. I control your microphone if I can't hear you.
1: I was just making sure.
0: Thanks, Michaela.
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0: Something about a truck. That is Kip Moore, Great Country, 101.9 WDEZ. Brian and Michaela, good morning.
1: Good morning.
0: It's a Tuesday morning, and going to be a hot one again today. As a matter of fact, 94 for the high. There's a heat advisory in effect, and it looks like with wind chills, it's going to be right around 99 or 100.
1: Wow.
0: Yeah.
1: That's crazy.
0: We're not going to get much relief tonight. According to Justin Lowe, tonight is clear and sultry. Low of 71.
1: Sultry.
0: It's going to be sultry.
1: It's going to be a little bit sultry tonight, though.
0: It's hard to not say that without.
1: I know.
0: Like, that's one of those words.
1: It is. Yeah.
0: You know?
1: There's certain words that
0: sultry.
1: Sultry. That you can't say, like, with a normal straight face or a normal voice. Like, you have to add the effect to it.
0: Correct. Like it's going to be clear and moist tonight.
1: I cringe. I cringe when anybody says
0: Why
1: that.
0: Why do people cringe with that word?
1: I don't know, because it's like, I don't know. I can't explain it, but it's just a thing.
0: Luke Bryan, WDEZ.

0: one song.
1: All right, so what happened to you? We know what's about to happen to Russell Dickerson. What happened to you yesterday?
2: Oh, my gosh. Speaking of Russell Dickerson, he killed it at Hodeg. Yes, absolutely awesome. Anyway, I was, you know, obviously with the heat wave going on, I'm like taking my kids to the pool for sure. And I like to go at night because the sun's not so like bright in my face. You know, we're not like dying and it's cheaper anyway. So we went to the Rothschild Aquatic Center last night and I'm sitting there and I'm sitting in the shade. And I'm like, ah, it's not a lot nicer in the shade, but it's still pretty dang warm, right? My kids are in the pool. I'm just chilling. And then it hit me. Literally. A big, giant breeze.
3: It hit me like a hurricane.
2: It did. And it was like, oh my gosh, I went to heaven. I like died and went to heaven and came back. And I'm like, that might have been the best feeling I've ever had in my life. You know, to just be like sitting there sweating with like no breeze. And it's like, okay, it's pretty dang hot, even in the shade. And then a big breeze just hit me. And I'm like, whoa. I'm like, that was awesome. Like, is there really any better feeling than that? I don't know.
1: Well, there is.
2: There must be because we got
1: there is
2: quite a few comments on our Facebook.
1: There's no better feeling than blank. That's what we want to know. Let's keep it clean, too, people.
2: Yeah, this is a family show, so we're going to keep it clean, and we're going to read the comments. So
1: exactly.
2: Yeah, it was when it's just too hot outside, and that nice big breeze just hits you, and you're like, oh, yeah, that is nice. What about you?
1: For me?
2: Yeah.
1: It's after, well, just most recently, coming home from Hodeg and sitting on an adult-sized toilet.
2: With your bidet.
1: With my bidet and a real shower.
2: Oh, that's pretty nice.
1: Like, those are things that you really appreciate when you don't have them.
2: Yeah.
1: Because those little camper toilets, even the, you know, like a porta potty, all that stuff. Like,
2: right.
1: To be able to sit on a toilet and be like, oh, this feels good.
2: Right. Like, they work for a while, but then when you go home to the real thing, right. You're like, okay, now this feels like luxury now.
1: Exactly. Yep. And then the shower.
2: Yeah.
1: Where you don't have to worry about too much water or just spraying little pieces of your body here and pieces of your body there to try to conserve water.
2: Right, yeah.
1: So that's what it is for me.
2: Or waiting in line for 45 minutes for the shower, the public shower that
1: correct
2: couples come out of, and it's all steamy in there, and you're like, hmm.
1: Correct. 715-842-1019. There's no better feeling than one.
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10: Sunny, hot, and humid once again for today. Maybe a degree or two warmer than yesterday, looking at a high around 94. But we will have a nice westerly breeze. Tonight, clear and sultry, down to 71. Tomorrow, sunny to partly cloudy, slightly less humid, high 92. That's the WDEZ forecast. I'm 9 News meteorologist Justin Lowe.

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0: 101.9 WDEZ, John Morgan and Kid, myself, Brian and Michaela. And he was a lot of fun at Hodag. He was a big surprise for me. I was excited for him, heard really good things about him. But, man, he was awesome.
1: Yeah, he was super nice, really chill, down-to-earth guy. So I'd love to see him back at Hodag soon.
0: Yeah, they said they'd love to come back. Actually, his manager said, even if we're not touring at all during Hodag next year, he goes, I'm bringing my wife back, and we're going to come and hang out.
1: Oh, that's fun.
0: Yeah.
1: They must have really enjoyed themselves. Because I know that they were already partying, like, well, not partying, but they were already experiencing what Hodag has to offer by 9 a.m.
0: Oh, yeah. They were out in the campgrounds. Yeah, always a good time.
1: Awesome. Very cool. So we want to know, what is, like, just the best feeling? There's no better feeling than blank. Because with this heat wave, I experienced the best breeze of my life yesterday. And I'm like, I want to know what other people say, what the best feeling is.
0: Carrie in Wausau says, it's a wonderful feeling when you get a kiss or hug or I love you, grandma, from your grandkids.
1: Oh, that is.
0: That is true. Sweet. Yeah, when you, like, or when you pull up and they're waiting by the door for you. And they come running out, Grammy, Grams, Grammy, Grams.
1: Right? You're like, oh, there they are.
0: Exactly.
1: That's awesome. Steve on Facebook says, walking out into 20 below right now. I don't want 20 below.
0: Yeah.
1: I mean, go out there. You probably get pneumonia.
0: How about some sort of in between?
1: Yeah.
0: Between 20 below and 100.
1: Right.
0: Right. Like maybe 65.
1: Yeah. Because you don't want to get pneumonia.
0: Correct. Exactly.
1: Because going from that one extreme temperature to the next, you're probably going to get sick.
0: Libby says the greatest feeling in the world is riding a roller coaster.
1: Oh, gosh, not for me. Woo! But a lot of people like it.
0: The more I level up, the worse roller coasters get.
1: Oh, okay.
0: It's like anything, though. It's like drinking or anything. It's like the hangovers last longer.
1: Oh, yeah.
0: You know, or when you're, like, doing something and you're a little more sore for a little longer, like roller coasters.
1: Mm-hmm.
0: When you're done with the roller coaster, it takes a little while. It takes a little longer.
1: Your brain still thinks you're on
0: correct
1: the roller coaster.
0: Exactly. So what's the best feeling in the world? 715-842-1019.
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0: Taylor Swift, I Knew It, I Knew You on Great Country 101.9 WDEZ. Brian and Michaela, good morning. It is 641 and we've got some birthdays to celebrate with the WDEZ Birthday Club. Are we ready for the Birthday Club?
1: Oh, we're getting ready.
0: All right, we're going to celebrate birthdays in just a second. There's no better feeling than what? 715-842-1019. Mike says shooting your target buck.
1: Oh, my gosh.
0: Mm-hmm. Absolutely.
1: Well, yeah, if you're a hunter, I would say that's probably the best feeling.
0: See, and maybe not even shooting your buck, but for me, when I hunted, it was being in the woods, and you hear the and you look, and there it is.
1: Oh, my gosh. I thought you were describing something else.
0: What?
1: I thought you were describing, like, the animal.
0: No!
1: Succumbing to its injuries.
0: No, you hear, like, the footprints, or, like, the hooves in the leaves.
1: The footsteps.
0: And, like, 90% of the time, it's a darn squirrel. Darn you, squirrel! But then every once in a while, there it is.
1: There it is, and you're like, I heard it. There's a presence here. It's
0: this
1: like me and you kind of do the same thing.
0: And all you see is venison and hot sticks. And I'm going to get me a hot stick. All right, yeah, you ready to celebrate birthdays yet?
1: I am ready.
0: All right, good, because I'm just babbling here.
1: No, you're fine.
0: All right.
1: We're celebrating one birthday today.
0: All right, who we got?
1: Alyssa Knoll from Weston.
0: All right, Alyssa, happy birthday to you. You're in the running for a $20 gift card to Marathon Feed Retail Store. We're going to pick a winner coming up Friday morning. For that, you can sign up for the Birthday Club online at WDEZ.com. Lighten says, nothing better than seeing your dog after being away for a few days.
1: Aww.
0: Oh, yeah, those dogs, they love you. Yeah.
1: Little tail wagging.
0: Right, exactly.

0: Thomas Rhett, Jordan Davis, Ain't a Bad Life on 101.9 WDEZ. Brian and Michaela.
1: Good morning. So we want to know, there's just no better feeling than blank. Because, I mean, let's be honest, there's a lot of really awesome feelings.
0: Uh-huh.
1: And I want to know what your favorite feeling is. Ashley says, crawling into a clean, comfy bed after a long day in the sun watching my kids play. Ooh, yeah.
0: That's awesome.
1: Kind of goes along with Jenny's. She says, freshly washed sheets when you go to bed. That's awesome that you shower.
0: Yes.
1: And then you go into your, like, new sheets. That's awesome.
0: Yeah, it is. Absolutely.
1: Oh.
0: I had a text also that said, no better feeling than the hug you get from your toddler when you get home from work.
1: Oh, that's kind of what you said, like, when you
0: the
1: get
0: grandkids,
1: home.
0: The grandkids, the toddlers, yeah.
1: Yeah. Because their love is genuine. Like, they can't fake it. There's, you know, the dogs and the little kids. When you come home and they're waiting for you, the dog's tail's wagging, the kids are jumping up and down, like, they can't fake that. That's genuine. That's true.
0: Absolutely, it is.
1: That's
0: so
1: awesome.
0: So, what about you? There's no better feeling than what? 715-842-1019.
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9: Sunny, hot, and humid once again for today. Maybe a degree or two warmer than yesterday, looking at a high around 94. But we will have a nice westerly breeze. Tonight, clear and sultry, down to 71. Tomorrow, sunny to partly cloudy, slightly less humid, high 92. That's the WDEZ forecast. I'm 9 News meteorologist Justin Lowe.
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0: That's Rascal Flatts and Jonas Brothers. I Dare You on 101.9. WDEZ, Brian and Michaela. Good morning.
1: Good morning. Did you almost forget my name for a second?
0: No, I was reading one of these texts as I was talking. Yeah.
1: Oh, okay.
0: I was actually reading a Facebook page, if you want to be honest.
1: I was like, did you forget who I am? Was holding that font? No, I'm just kidding.
0: Just being very careful not to read on the air what I was looking at online.
1: Oh, yeah.
0: It was somebody's personal Facebook page.
1: Oh, yeah. Sometimes that's
0: hard.
1: I was
0: checking out their drama. Sorry.
1: No, that's okay. That's totally fine. So we want to know, like, what's the best feeling? There's no better feeling than what? And I'm loving these texts into 715-842-1019 and these comments on our Facebook post. Seeing your kids' excitement on Christmas morning. Yes. Yes. Uh-huh. That has been awesome for me. My kids are, you know, 7 and 8, so they're at perfect age for that. Steve says, getting a big fish on the line. Oh, I like fishing, believe it or not.
0: Really? You fish?
1: Not often, but when I do, I love
0: it. Do you actually take the fish off the hook if you catch one?
1: I think I did once.
0: Okay.
1: I don't love it.
0: You actually put the worm on the
1: hook? Yeah, that I do.
0: Really?
1: Yeah.
0: You touch the worms and put them on there?
1: Mm-hmm.
0: That's what I don't like about fishing.
1: It's not great, but
0: I love eating fish, but I'm not real big on the fishing part of it.
1: Okay.
0: I'll drink while other people fish.
1: Oh,
0: or I'll fish if somebody else takes the fish off. It sounds really wussy there, doesn't it? But I'm comfortable with who I am.
1: We're gonna just label you as the unofficial cheerleader for the fishermen.
0: I can do that. Yes.
1: Okay. You're like, yeah, put that worm on that hook.
0: No, I'll fish, but I just don't like trying to hold on to the fish because they're so slimy and they're flopping around all the time.
1: You just like to hold the stick.
0: No. I don't even care about that. Because even that sometimes, then you got to put your beard on to do that. So.
1: Oh, gee.
0: If you ever want me to go fishing, I'll go fishing. I just stay out of your way. That's
1: I think we need to make a video going fishing. You and me.
0: Fishing with Bri?
1: Yeah.
0: Yeah. Mm-hmm.
1: Right?
0: That's great. Yeah.
1: Janalee says the best feeling is finding out you're going to be a grandma.
0: Mm.
1: Oh, that's fun.
0: Any kind of grandparent. Absolutely. Yes.
1: Cool. Oh, how about this one? Ready for this one?
0: Yes.
1: When the Packers beat the Bears. The Bears still suck.

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0: Bailey Zimmerman and Chevy Silverado on 101.9 WDEZ. There's no better feeling than what? Something that you're just like, this feels so good.
1: Right? Kathy says, watching your kid cross under the checkered flag, he's in racing. That's cool. I mean, really, watching your kid succeed at any sport, you know,
0: yeah,
1: that's awesome.
0: Absolutely. Here's the text that says, realizing it's Friday evening at 4 p.m., and you're on vacation the entire next week. What a great feeling.
1: That is really good. That is really awesome. Especially on like during Christmas. You're like, yes.
0: Yeah, so we had a, that's a nice text. The answer to your question, the best feeling in the world, when I get to listen to my favorite morning show, Brian and Michaela.
1: Thank you,
0: Michaela, for that text. That was nice.
1: That wasn't for me.
0: That wasn't?
1: No.
0: Oh, I must have been the one that sent that then. Sorry.
1: That wasn't from you either. That was from Edwin in San Antonio. He's listening.
0: Edwin.
1: In San Antonio.
0: Awesome.
1: Thank you, Edwin.
0: Thanks, buddy. We appreciate you listening, man.
1: Yes.
0: A fellow radio colleague.
1: Yeah.
0: In San Antonio up listening. So thank you, buddy.
1: Thank you. Oh, my gosh. Marsha from Spencer texted us and said, I agree with the fish thing. You need one of these. And it's like, what is that? She sent a picture. Oh. It's like a fish tongs.
0: Fish tongs.
1: It's like a little, it kind of looks like one of those claw clips. You know, like
0: for your hair
1: that women put in their hair. Yeah. And then, but it's like a, has like a
0: scissors hander, almost.
1: And then
0: you clip the fish. It's a fish holder gripper.
1: Fish holder gripper. Awesome. So that when it tries flopping around, it can't really move much.
0: I don't know why they picture a kid using it.
1: Well, because.
0: I mean, adults should use these things too. Right?
1: I mean, yeah.
0: They're slippery. They're slimy little guys. Seriously. Seriously.
1: It freaks me out when they're just like still and you're like, oh, okay, I got this. And then they're like,
0: they start flopping around like, like a fish out of water.
1: Well, I wonder if that's good. That's a good description.
0: So far, we're getting fishing invites now.
1: I know.
0: Alex says you guys should come ice fishing. It's a lot more drinking than fishing.
1: I don't like ice fishing.
0: Nate Medford says, come fishing with us. Brian will fish. Michaela, you can camp. Teach you both something. Teach you how to camp. Teach me how to fish.
1: Apparently
0: I know how to fish, Nate. I know how to fish. It's just, I enjoy every part of it except having to bait the hook.
1: Put the worm on the hook.
0: Having to, that and then take the fish off it. That's like,
1: And putting your beer down to hold the fishing
0: pole. Correct. Correct.
1: So every part of fishing.
0: Well, maybe. I guess so. But.
1: Listen to this guy. No excuses.
0: I'm not excusing. Like, I used to really enjoy hunting until I got to that age where I had to, like, actually dress the deer up myself. Then I'm like, all right, this isn't fun anymore. So, judge away. I don't care. I'm very confident in my manhood. So, anybody, give us your man card. Those texts will start.
1: Did anybody see the bluey shirt he was wearing for the Hodeg interview?
0: That was pretty awesome, wasn't it?
1: That was pretty
0: honest. Oh, really? Now Justin Morris trolling me as well?
1: There you go.
0: Here's Beta Hook, WDEZ.

0: irritated. I've seen you irritated. I'm telling you. Better him than me, actually.
1: Thanks, Justin. Appreciate that. Beta hook on WDEZ. And actually, after Marcia sent in the fish holder gripper,
2: mm-hmm.
1: so that you can hold onto the fish without them flopping around,
2: mm-hmm.
1: I'm like, ooh, I wonder if they have bait gripper thingers. And they do.
2: Oh.
1: Handheld tools that firmly grasp a minnow, shrimp, or worm so that you can thread the hook without it touching your fingers.
2: Well, you're set.
1: Look at that.
2: What?
1: I could totally be a fisherman. What do fishing licenses cost? I think I might be a fisherman.
2: I honestly don't know, but...
1: I'm going to make an order today on Amazon and just wait. Maybe, Nate, maybe I'll take you up on that. Maybe we'll go fishing once I get all my fishing gear. I'll be set ready to go.
2: Can I film it?
1: How did we even get talking about this? What are we...
2: The best feeling in the world. Oh, someone yeah. said catching
1: yeah.
2: that fish.
1: Yeah, let's get like, back oh, to yeah. that. Let's get back to that because I feel like it's turning on me right now. What is the best feeling in the world? 715-842-101.
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0: that is Brad Paisley with Alabama. It's Old Alabama on WDEZ with Brian and Michaela.
1: Good morning.
0: What are some of the best feelings in the world? Something, oh man, it doesn't get any better than this.
1: Oh, I know. There's so many good ones. And I really like these texts that we're getting into 715-842-1019. Best feeling in the world is when you get to the cabin after a long week and crack that first beer and realize bad decisions are about to be made.
0: Oh, yes. That feels so good, right?
1: That's awesome.
0: That's why it was Wednesday when we got up to Hodeg.
1: Mm-hmm.
0: The crack of that first beer. This is going to be 5 days of bad decisions.
1: Was it 5 days of bad decisions?
0: No, because I'm a professional and I was working. I was talking about the person next to me that cracked open the beer. I'm like, that's 5 days of bad decisions for you.
1: Oh.
0: Sir.
1: Sir.
0: Please keep your alcohol funness away from me because I'm a professional and I'm working for these next 5 days.
1: What world are you living in?
0: That was right before the Jello shots came out. Oh, and it all went downhill from there. But we made it. We survived. And here we are to tell the tale.
1: Still a little tired, but we're rocking.
0: Just a little bit. Voice is almost back as well.

0: right? And you're like, okay, I already know that any sleep I get is just kind of like a bonus.
1: Uh-huh.
0: And that's kind of how going to a concert is.
1: Yeah.
0: Or like a festival. Yeah. Especially where we were. Because we're like, we camp.
1: Once again, it's going to sound like we're complaining, but we're not. But go ahead.
0: We camp like right by the stage, which is awesome.
1: Correct, exactly.
0: Which is so cool.
1: People like, overflow like, we got to walk all the way over there and you guys complaining? We're not complaining at all.
0: No, we're just saying that, like, yeah, we expect to not get...
1: We're kind of lightweights. That's the thing. We're kind of lightweights, right? I mean, we can hang out with the best of you. We can party with the best of you.
0: Mm-hmm.
1: We can hang out at the Pav till like 8 o'clock at night. Just with the best of you. But when it's time for sleep, like, I'm all about day drinking. With the older I get, the more I level up, I'm about day drinking.
0: Yeah.
1: Like, I'll start at noon, but then by like 6 o'clock, I'm like, well, suppose should probably get heading back to the camper now.
0: The sun's going to set in about 3 hours. I don't want to miss it. So.
1: Exactly. Yes. That's exactly it. Then and you
0: me.
1: Know what I'm talking about. Even you hardcore people, you know what I'm talking about.
0: Then there's me, and I'm like, at every waking moment, I'm like, okay, I have to time this out perfectly because I need to be able to go get food.
1: Correct. Exactly.
0: Like, any given moment,
1: it's
0: I'm eating.
1: It's all about priorities. That's what it's about.
0: Yeah.
1: But we want to thank everybody who came out to Hodig. We want to thank all the new faces we saw, all of our friends that we've seen. It's like a big family reunion there at Hodig. And we want to thank all the pictures. We're working on getting them all approved and up on our website right now for our fan photos page.
0: Mm-hmm.
1: Because somebody is going to win a pair of tickets to Hodig 2027.
0: That's going to be so awesome. And we also have all those interviews that we did for the Jumbotron. Those are all on the YouTube page. You can find those. Also, I posted the one with Old Dominion on our Facebook page. So from there, you can click on that one and find all the other ones on there, too.
1: So if you don't get a chance to, make sure you check it out. 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There's some pretty cool pictures there, some really, really cool pictures.
0: Oh, for sure. Yeah. Absolutely. I mean, Hodig is so crazy. And, also, if you text Hodig to 715-842-1019, you'll get the fun little video pop up right on your phone to show some of the craziest parts of Hodig.
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4: Sunny, hot, and humid once again for today. Maybe a degree or two warmer than yesterday, looking at a high around 94. But we will have a nice westerly breeze. Tonight, clear and sultry, down to 71. Tomorrow, sunny to partly cloudy, slightly less humid, high 92. That's the WDEZ forecast. I'm 9 News meteorologist Justin Lowe.

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0: Megan Maroney and Beautiful Things on WDEZ, Brian and Michaela. And we had a text that says, wondering if anybody else had mentioned the station kind of cutting in and out a little bit. They're in the Scandinavia area. And said it's been pretty consistent. We also had somebody else say, we can hear you guys talking in the background. Well, that's not us. That is another station bleeding through.
1: Oh, okay.
0: So we've been having some issues with our tower. And it's been going on for a while. So if you're in some of the outlying areas, it's going to be kind of hit or miss. You're going to get a lot of, you know, all that stuff, right?
1: Mm-hmm. Yeah. Like it's, I've heard you like kind of explaining to a couple people who've asked about it, you know, like that are, we've kind of had some issues with our towers and stuff.
0: Uh-huh.
1: Yeah.
0: So from what I understand is like these towers we have, mm-hmm. they run with these huge tubes. Like, remember the old TVs? You don't remember the old TVs, but you remember hearing about the old TVs back in the day that, like, the tube TVs? They've got tubes in them. The big box TV sets.
1: Oh, my grandma used to have one.
0: Yeah.
1: Yeah.
0: Thanks. Yeah, so did I. But anyway.
1: You're a grandpa, though, aren't you? For,
0: yeah.
1: Yep. It's fine. Own it.
0: So anyway, they've got, like, these big tubes that they use. I don't know what the tubes do.
1: Yeah.
0: But apparently they don't make tubes anymore. So if you bust a tube, you got to send it in, then they fix it, right?
1: Oh,
0: they rebuild it for you.
1: Okay.
0: So I guess we had one of these tubes that was busted. We mailed it in, mm-hmm. and it's quite expensive. Then they mailed it back to us, a whole refurbished one.
1: Mm-hmm.
0: And Frank, our engineer, plugged it in, and it popped again.
1: Oh, no.
0: Like, literally after about a minute. So now we sent this tube back again. And I believe what the latest update is, I think we're kind of starting to switch over to all digital stuff.
1: Yeah.
0: I don't know. I'm not an engineer. So we know that we're having issues with our signal in some of the outlying areas. So what we'll do is we'll just kind of try to turn everything up right here a little louder from Wausau. Mikhail, if you could talk a little louder.
1: Okay.
0: That'd be great. We'll see if we can get an extra couple of miles out of our signal.
1: Yeah.
0: Does that sound good?
1: Yeah.
0: Okay, so hopefully you'll be able to hear us now in the Scandinavia part because we just turn it up just a little bit. But we can't turn it up too much because then we're going to bust out one of these other tubes and then we're really going to be in trouble.
1: They can hear us all the way in Scandinavia?
0: Yeah, right over by Iola. That's Scandinavia.
1: Oh.
0: Yeah. Unless you're listening on the app. You can always listen on our mobile
1: app. That's true.
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0: Today's the day.
1: What?
0: Today's the day. It's a pretty big day.
1: What is it?
0: You don't know what July 14th is?
1: No.
0: But Taylor!
1: What?
0: Are you serious?
1: Yeah. I'm serious.
0: It's Cow Appreciation Day.
1: It's Cow Appreciation Day?
0: Cow Appreciation Day.
1: Mm-hmm. That was pretty good.
0: That was pretty good.
1: Thank you.
0: Who did it better?
1: Me.
0: 715-842-1119. It's Cow Appreciation Day, Chick-fil-A.
1: I've never been to... Oh, no, I have been to Chick-fil-A once. Okay, never mind.
0: Now's the time to do it.
1: Okay.
0: Dress like a cow or wear cow-themed apparel. Receive a free entree from 7 a.m. to 7 p.m. at participating stores.
1: I'm not kidding. We have the cow costume here, I'm pretty sure.
0: Is it still here?
1: Yeah.
0: Is that the one that Carly wore to the June Dairy Breakfast?
1: Should I go wearing it?
0: Go get it. Are they on the air right now?
1: I don't know. Here.
0: Just go look real quick if she's on the air.
1: Okay, yeah. I'll be right back.
0: Hold like on. Legit, run next door real quick.
1: Okay, stand by.
0: We'll see if she has it.
1: Okay.
0: Okay, Michaela's running next door to see if Carly from WIFC, if they're actually talking right now. You could switch your radio over and check, but please don't stay here. We're going to try to get her over here to find out if she's got, because she has this cow outfit that she wore to the June Dairy Breakfast, and we're going to find out if we can borrow her cow outfit, because I think it's the one in Rimount. I don't know if they're participating or not. I sure hope so. But if you wear a cow-themed outfit, then you can receive a free entree at participating locations. There's a few entrees to choose from. Kids can also get a 5-count original or grilled chicken nugs with a side drink and the new cow cart toy while supplies last. Are they on the air right now?
1: They're not on the air right now. But
0: she's busy. She can't come over right now.
1: No, she has it, but she doesn't know where it is.
0: Oh, come on, Carly.
1: She thinks it's packed in a box somewhere.
0: So she's not coming on the air with us? All right.
1: I could go get her.
0: Yeah, go get her real quick.
1: Okay, let's go get her.
0: See if she wants to come on the air with us real quick. That's all right. We got all day. We'll just sit here and we'll just keep talking. It's all good. And actually, so we're going to see if she's got it. She might have it in a box somewhere, but we want to find a cow-themed apparel. Is she coming?
1: Yeah.
0: She's going to have to share your mic with you, though.
1: Okay.
0: All right. So Carly from next door is coming over. Carly, you have it, but you don't know where it is?
2: Okay, I have it packed in a box somewhere.
0: Carly, you didn't keep it out?
2: I didn't.
0: It's Cow Appreciation Day, Chick-fil-A.
2: Today?
0: Get free Chick-fil-A.
2: Today?
0: If you wear a cow outfit to Chick-fil-A.
2: Like, it's in a box and I'll literally get it out.
0: You should totally get it out. You get a free entree.
2: No way.
0: Way.
2: Why cow? I know they don't want you to eat, like, chicken, but...
0: That's why, because they're appreciating the cow.
2: Or not eat cow, yeah.
0: Yeah, but exactly.
2: What?
0: Yeah, it's Cow Appreciation Day.
2: Will cow print anything count?
0: If you dress like a cow or wear cow-themed apparel. So, yeah, that might work.
2: I have a cow mug.
0: How are you going to wear your mug?
2: I'm going to keep it on my hand, like it has a little handle on it.
0: You can try that. I don't know if it's going to work.
2: I have a cow scrunchie.
0: That might work.
2: I do have that. That okay. is not in a box anywhere. I can give a cow scrunchie to all of us. Both of you.
0: Okay, perfect. Will it fit my head, though? Because I don't have any hair for a scrunchie.
2: We can make it work.
0: Okay, perfect.
2: Absolutely.
0: Sweet, we're getting free Chick-fil-A today. I love it. Awesome. And in honor of Carly making an appearance from WIFC, we're going to play one of the songs you guys play over there.
2: I love this one.
0: Here's Ellen Langley, 101.9 WDEZ. Thanks, Carly. Thanks.

0: Michaela Langley, choosing Texas on 101.9 WDEZ. It's Brian and Michaela, 756. Good morning.
1: Good morning. I'm all in on this.
0: Well, you got your cow fingernails.
1: Cow fingernail. Yeah. So I painted my fingernails and my toenails cow themed.
0: Why would you do that? Why would you? What does that have to do with Hodeg?
1: Because it's like country. I don't know. I looked up country nails.
0: There are no cows at Hodeg?
1: I know there's no cows at Hodeg, but it's supposed to just be like a country theme.
0: Why wouldn't you do green nails if you're going to do Hodeg? Why would you do cows?
1: I thought about it. I don't know. Because it's Western.
0: We dropped the Western from country and Western like in the late 90s.
1: Well, it's just country.
0: There's no Western in here anymore. That's okay, but they could score you a free meal maybe. Let me see your fingers. Which one has the cow print on it? Okay, so it's not the middle one.
1: Band-aids on both my fingers.
0: It's not the middle one, so you don't want to go up and go, here's my cow outfit, and flash that. Yeah. It's the one next to it. It's like your ring finger one, right?
1: Yeah. Yep, it's my ring finger one. Okay. And then my middle one is sparkly, and then the rest are brown.
0: All right. Yeah, well, there you go.
1: They're a little accented. I don't know.
0: Chick-fil-A, dress like a cow, get a free entree at participating locations.
1: I'm going to find out how to do this, seriously. I'm getting my cow on.
0: You could probably do it with that. Just with your fingers.
1: He thinks so.
0: He said your toes too?
1: Yeah.
0: So when you go through the drive-thru, just stick your feet out the window and say, do I get a free meal for this?
1: Yeah.
0: See how that works for you. Let me know, please.
1: I just want some like mac and cheese.
0: Do they have mac and cheese?
1: I'm looking at their Facebook right now. Okay. And it looks like they do have mac and cheese.
0: Nah, sweet.
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10: Sunny, hot, and humid once again for today. Maybe a degree or two warmer than yesterday, looking at a high around 94. But we will have a nice westerly breeze. Tonight, clear and sultry, down to 71. Tomorrow, sunny to partly cloudy, slightly less humid, high 92. That's the WDEZ forecast. I'm 9 News meteorologist Justin Lowe.

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0: Jordan Davis. It's What My World Spins Around on 101.9 WDEZ. Brian and Michaela, good morning.
1: Good morning.
0: Get ready to feel the power.
2: Hear the roar.
0: Roar. 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Experience the rumble. 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Rumble by the rib. Truck and tractor pull going on this Saturday already. How awesome is that?
1: That's awesome. At the Trailmates Grounds in Marathon, you can experience NTPA pulling action, food trucks, drinks, bounce houses for the kids, and a night of family fun you won't forget.
0: You can legitimately experience it right now. We've got a four-pack of wristbands, and we're going to take care of your parking as well for Rumble by the Rib. Once again, it's going on this Saturday in Marathon. You want to win? 715-842-1019. All you need to do is make your best tractor pull sound effect. 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
1: Maybe.
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1: 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Who's this?
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1: Travis, you're going to Rumble by the Rib Truck and Tractor Pull this Saturday.
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12: Sunny, hot, and humid once again for today. Maybe a degree or two warmer than yesterday, looking at a high around 94. But we will have a nice westerly breeze. Tonight, clear and sultry, down to 71. Tomorrow, sunny to partly cloudy, slightly less humid, high 92. That's the WDEZ forecast. I'm 9 News meteorologist Justin Lowe.
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0: 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Brian and Michaela.
1: Good morning.
0: So we got a text in that says, today is also National Mac and Cheese Day, July 14th.
1: See, this is my plan for the day. I need to find or make or buy or whatever cow attire, go to Chick-fil-A and see if I can get mac and cheese there.
0: There
1: it's
0: you
1: perfect.
0: Go.
1: That's
0: a win-win-win.
1: My whole day plan, and it's going to be great. And I'm gonna get footage of this.
0: So, like, what kind of mac and cheese person are you? Like, do you like just the Kraft mac and cheese, or like the homemade mac and cheese where
1: all of it
0: you put a bunch of stuff in it?
1: I don't put anything in it besides cheese and milk and butter.
0: Have you had buffalo mac and cheese? Buffalo chicken mac and cheese?
1: No.
0: So no, I'm assuming.
1: No.
0: Have you had like pulled pork mac and cheese?
1: No, I don't mix anything with my mac and cheese.
0: Really?
1: Because mac and cheese is golden.
0: Mac and cheese is golden, but you throw some buffalo chicken chunks in there?
1: No! Oh, aren't you the one that normally says so not good. To ruin food with other food?
0: It is so good.
1: I can't. Mac and cheese is so sacred to me that I can't add anything else because it's perfect how it is.
0: I disagree. How do you like your mac and cheese? Just regular mac and cheese, or what do you add to it? 715-842-1019. How are you mac and cheesing it?
1: Cavatappi, whatever, noodles.
0: What? What are those?
1: What?
0: What are those?
1: Cavatappi noodles.
0: Well, you can keep saying, what is that?

0: Keith Urban, Somebody Like You on WDEZ. It's Brian and Michaela.
1: Good morning.
0: Lots of people are saying they like stuff with their mac and cheese, Michaela. It's National Mac and Cheese Day. You say you like yours just plain Jane.
1: I do.
0: Wayne says with bacon.
1: Oh.
0: Anything is better with bacon.
1: Well, you know what? I lied because at Applebee's, I really like their three cheese mac and cheese, and that has some bacon pieces in it.
0: All right.
1: That I will do. Yeah.
0: All right.
1: Yeah.
0: Get this. Mike says mac and cheese, cheesy Doritos, and hot dogs all mixed together. That sounds pretty tasty. Throw some hot dogs and some cheese Doritos in there. Crunch them all up.
1: I feel like if I was really hungry, I would probably try it.
0: Really?
1: If that's all I had to eat, I would eat it.
0: Marsha from Spencer says chicken, bacon, ranch, mac and cheese from Quick Trip. Chicken, bacon, ranch.
1: A lot of things are chicken, bacon, ranch.
0: That sounds pretty tasty.
1: Hmm.
0: So how are you doing your mac and cheese on this National Mac and Cheese Day? Eat it plain like Michaela? Maybe a couple of different cheeses in there? And her rotatelli noodles. What kind of noodles?
1: Cavatappi.
0: Yeah, those things.
1: I love the mac and
0: they're
1: cheese
0: just,
1: from Noodles & Company.
0: They're just swirly ones, right?
1: Yeah, they're kind of like spirally ones, yeah.
0: You just sound more fancy when you're like, cavatappi.
1: Because I really like pesto cavatappi, but I like mac and cheese.
0: Mac and cheese and peas? Mac and cheese and peas?
1: What?
0: That was a text.
1: Oh.
0: Mac and cheese and peas.
1: Your reaction.
0: Peas with mac and cheese.
1: Oh, my gosh. Yeah.
0: No. Sorry. I'm glad you like that, but that's one I don't agree. That's the only thing that I found you put in your mac and cheese that I'm like, oh. And I don't mind peas, but really?
1: I'll put some salt and pepper.
0: Yeah, that doesn't count, though. All right, so how do you like your mac and cheese? 715-842-1019.
2: 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All ready to get loud!
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1: Hey, it's Michaela from WDEZ, and although we're well into summer now, everyone's still talking

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0: He is coming to the Wisconsin Valley Fair. Still some reserve tickets available for Chris Jansen. Also Shenandoah as well. You think they have mac and cheese at the fair?
1: They better.
0: I think they probably do. Fair mac they and cheese should. Would probably be really tasty, I would think.
1: I think so, too.
0: Yeah.
1: I mean, seriously, they have, like, steak bites and mashed potatoes and all that. Why wouldn't they have mac and cheese?
0: Why wouldn't they? Maybe they have mac and cheese on a stick.
1: How is that?
0: Like a skewer. A mac and cheese skewer.
1: Oh.
0: That sounds pretty good, doesn't it? Might be onto something.
1: That sounds just like a little snicky snack.
0: Yes.
1: I'd still be hungry after that,
0: well,
1: I think.
0: Maybe they're big noodles.
1: Maybe they're like, oh, yeah.
0: So get this.
1: Uh-huh.
0: So you got a skewer, right? You put some mac and cheese on there. Then you put some buffalo chicken. Then you put some more mac and cheese. Then some more buffalo chicken. Then some more mac and cheese.
1: You know what? That's probably a thing.
0: I'm sure. If it's not, it should be.
1: Yeah.
0: Listen, if you've got a food trailer at the Wisconsin Valley Fair, you're going to want to make sure you get these because these are going to, they're the hottest thing there right now. It's trending. It's already trending.
1: It's already trending all over.
0: We just talked about it. It's trending.
1: Yeah. It's out there in the interwebs now.
0: It's National Mac and Cheese Day today. And we're wondering how you do your mac and cheese.
1: Oh, I'm so, like, seriously, I'm so hungry right now. I could devour a whole bowl of mac and cheese right now.
0: How about
1: now,
0: this? So. After taco night, we use the leftover taco meat for taco mac and cheese. Yeah, sign me up.
1: I feel like a lot of people. Easy. Oh.
0: I feel like a lot of people what?
1: I feel like a lot of people would love that.
0: Yeah, exactly.
1: I'm still a golden mac and cheese girl.
0: Hear me out. After a night of drinking.
1: Uh-huh.
0: Go to Taco Bell, get some tacos, right? Then you open it up and just slop some mac and cheese inside the taco. You got taco mac and cheese right there.
1: You got taco mac?
0: Legit tacos. At bar time, I bet that would taste pretty good. You know what I'm saying, right?
1: Oh, yeah.
0: Yummo! Another text says mac and cheese, hamburger, and rotelli.
1: That's like hamburger helper, isn't it? Pretty much.
0: So, I'm pretty sure.
1: Pretty much, okay.
0: Pretty much, sure. Yeah. Well, happy National Mac and Cheese Day.
1: Yeah!
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9: Sunny, hot, and humid once again for today. Maybe a degree or two warmer than yesterday, looking at a high around 94. But we will have a nice westerly breeze. Tonight, clear and sultry, down to 71. Tomorrow, sunny to partly cloudy, slightly less humid, high 92. That's the WDEZ forecast. I'm 9 News meteorologist Justin Lowe.
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Chevy Silverado, 101.9 WDEZ. Good morning, Brian and Michaela. And I'm dead serious about the Chick-fil-A Cow Appreciation Day thing. I'm looking it up again right now, really quick. No, like for real, I'm going to make this a whole video. I want to know if I can do it, if I can dress up as a cow and go to Chick-fil-A and get free food. I'm like, I'm making this a challenge. I'm making this a mission. And I know we want to see if it's legit, right? So that's my mission today. How can I dress up as a cow? I might have to go to like a thrift store and get like a cow printed something. I don't know. I already got the cow nails, but we're going to try this. We're going to try it out. It's going to be fun. Absolutely. Stay tuned. Here's Billy Currington now with Hey Girl, 101.9 WDEZ.

George Burns, Luke Bryan there with Ride, Ride, Ride, 101.9 WDEZ. Good morning. Hey, don't forget Thursday. Today's Tuesday. See, after Hodeg, I'm getting my days all mixed up here. Thursday, we got the Wassa River District Night Market going on again. You can join them on 3rd Street for a mix of local makers, farmers, live music, sidewalk dining, and extended hours from your fave businesses. I plan on being there, okay? It's so fun. Seriously, it's the third Thursday of the month all summer. They got it again this Thursday, July 16th, and then again August 20th from 5 to 9 downtown Wassa. It's going to be awesome. It's the Wassa River District's Night Market with 101.9 WDEZ. Here's Lainey Wilson now with Things a Man Ought to Know on Great Country.

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1: Andrew from Plover on the line. 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
2: 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Ooh, I want to go with Worst Way, Riley Green.
1: Oh! You are right! Holy man, you did it! You just won $1,000.
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8: Sunny, hot, and humid for the rest of today with highs in the low to mid 90s. We'll have a nice westerly breeze, though. Tonight, clear and sultry, down to 71. Tomorrow, sunny to partly cloudy and slightly less humid, a high of 92. And there might be a little wildfire smoke moving into the area for tomorrow as well. I'm 9 News meteorologist Justin Lowe.
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Lauren Elena and Chase Matthew. They're Chase Matthew can't talk. I'm trying too hard. After Hone Egg, just, you know what? Everything goes. All My Exes, 101.9 WDEZ. Good morning. Want to give a huge shout out to July's Farm Family of the Month, Otto's Famous Sweet Corn in Amherst. Now, we want to thank Swiderski Equipment for helping us recognize our heroes of the agriculture community. 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Right? Here's Zach Brown, man.

we make 101.9 WDEZ. Good morning. You know, I just came across this on Facebook, and I think it's really important to share. Ella Langley, she had a recent performance at Calgary Stampede, and this is what she said. She said, you know, I think with social media and how you can see into everyone's lives, if you feel, you know, behind or not good enough or not pretty enough or not cool enough, who gives a bleep? This is who I am, and that's what you get. I love that because, you know what? I completely agree with social media. A lot of us, most of us, just if we do post anything, most of us just post the things we want people to see and not always behind the scenes, which, I mean, really, it's not anyone's business. But yeah, I think it has really contributed to a lot of us feeling like we need to catch up. We need to be, you know, where this person is. You need to have bought in a house. You need to have gotten married or had a baby or this or that or whatever. You know what? No, you don't have to do any of that. You just have to show up as you. I love that. Here she is now with Morgan Wallen. I can't love you anymore.

0: Riley Green, Change My Mind, 101.9 WDEZ, 2 days away from him being at the Resch Center for the Cowboy as a Gets tour with special guest Justin Moore. Yes, he is back. Drake White and Hannah McFarland again at the Resch Center going on July 16th, so this Thursday. Get more details at WDEZ.com.
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O'Brien, country, and she knows it. 101.9 WDEZ. You know who's country and she knows it? Miss Charlie McKenzie. That's right. She's coming in next. That does it for us. Have a wonderful rest of your Tuesday. Here's Thomas Rhett with Unforgettable.

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Don't tell on me. It's Jason Aldean, 101.9 WDEZ. Good morning. My name is Charlie. It's Lee Bryce, Rumor, 101.9.

We are Great Country. Welcome to 101.9. That was Taylor Swift. And after pulling off one of the most secretive celebrity weddings ever, Taylor and Travis, they've escaped to a honeymoon destination that's just as exclusive. They're at a place called the Yellowstone Club, a luxury resort. They flew in separately using different planes, different airports to avoid being tracked. The Yellowstone Club, it's expensive. Invitation only as well. You have to own property there, pay about $500,000 just to join, and around $78,000 a year in dues. You know, Bill Gates, Tom Brady, Mark Zuckerberg, they're all members. Good for Taylor and Travis. We are Great Country. Here's Morgan Wallen and Last Night, 101.9.

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5: Sunny, hot, and humid for the rest of today with highs in the low to mid-90s. We'll have a nice westerly breeze, though. Tonight, clear and sultry, down to 71. Tomorrow, sunny to partly cloudy and slightly less humid, a high of 92. And there might be a little wildfire smoke moving into the area for tomorrow as well. I'm 9 News meteorologist Justin Lowe.
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The brand new single from Hudson Westbrook called Painted You Pretty on Great Country 101.9. Thanks for taking us along with you as you're driving down the road. And here's a little bit of advice. Jesus doesn't take the wheel. Harry sings about it, but he doesn't do that. We are Great Country 101.9.

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We got a fast car. Luke Combs, 101.9 WDEZ. Another heat advisory all day today. The heat index, about 105 degrees. Please stay cool, my friend. Drink lots of liquids. Megan Maroney now in Beautiful Things, 101.9.

0: DEZ, and we wrapped up another Hodag Festival. Whew, it was quite the weekend, and if you missed it, go to our socials because we have it all right there for you. And my favorite video ever that you have to go and find on our socials at WDEZ is Michaela's point of view of the things you see at Hodag. There's the craziest things on there that happened at the festival on the campgrounds. Michaela captured it beautifully. I've watched it 3 times. Go check it out. 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

Rocky Mountain Low. 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And Jason Aldean has a serious question. How far does a goodbye go with Gray Country? She said,

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don't we? It's Morgan Wallen, 101.9 WDEZ. We are a great country doing a 90s brunch thanks to Thoroughgood Outlet Stores in Merrill. Heck yeah! Every weekday morning during 11 a.m., we take your request right off the text line, which is 715-842-1019. The very first text I got for a request is Trisha Yearwood. She's an American girl, so yeah, I'm going to play this song. X's and O's, which is also the theme song to her Food Network cooking show called Trisha's Southern Kitchen. It's a 90s brunch on Great Country.

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His new album will be available everywhere in September. Florida Georgia Line. 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

0: The Wisconsin Valley Fair is back, and we're kicking things off with a bang. 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
13: Sunny, hot, and humid for the rest of today with highs in the low to mid-90s. We'll have a nice westerly breeze, though. Tonight, clear and sultry, down to 71. Tomorrow, sunny to partly cloudy and slightly less humid, a high of 92. And there might be a little wildfire smoke moving into the area for tomorrow as well. I'm 9 News meteorologist Justin Lowe.
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2: He's a ranch hand in a pinch, man. 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A cast iron skillet swinging lid flipper. Now he's a double wide on the county line. 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She did him dirty, took him

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1: Cody Johnson on Great Country, his latest single, it's called Horseback. Don't forget, Cody's going to be at the Rush Center coming up August 28th, and there are some tickets still available. Well, welcome to a 90s brunch on Great Country. This is 101.9 WDEZ, and I thought we all could use a little Garth Brooks. 1993, he released this single. It's called Standing Outside the Fire on a 90s brunch on Great Country.

Enough. Boots off. Time to get rid of them. John Party, 101.9 WDEZ. He's got a little bit of a heartbreak. Him and Summer divorcing. I hate divorce with little kids involved. It's Jason Aldean. That's the trouble with a heartbreak on Great Country.

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1: Summertime, baby. 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

0: Ella Langley along with Morgan Wallen, 101.9 WDEZ. The song is called I Can't Love You Anymore. It's hot this week. Might be nice to cool down. Come on Friday and go see a movie. The Odyssey is out. Matt Damon, Tom Holland, Robert Pattinson, Anne Hathaway, Zendaya. The Odyssey is Greek mythology, my favorite. This trailer, I just watched it about 15 minutes ago. It looks amazing. Also, a new movie called Steal Away about a rich teen that forms a bond with a refugee that her mom takes in. Looks a little weird. Speaking of movies, Michael, the Michael Jackson biopicture, has crossed the $1 billion mark. It became the first biopicture in history to reach that milestone. It's good. It stars Jafar Jackson, who is Michael's nephew. I love it. Now, there's going to be a second part. I don't want to see the second part. I don't want to see the rest of Michael's life because it wasn't good. We are Great Country 101.9.
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3: 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So that's one challenge, and another would be weather. Wisconsin weather is very unpredictable, and it kind of makes things tricky to get the application timing and everything correct.
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Chevy Silverado. His name is Bailey Zimmerman here on 101.9 WDEZ. Good afternoon. My name is Charlie, and this song was written by Chris Stapleton. It helped Chris get his own record deal. It's Luke Bryan singing Drink a Beer, 101.9.

0: Lochte in Boston, 101.9 WDEZ in the United States Postal Service unveiled a new Barbie stamp. It's cool, but here's the deal. I just found out stamps went up on Sunday. They're 85 cents now. Hey, what you gonna do? Not mail a letter? Actually, I haven't mailed a letter in a long time. We are Great Country. It's Blake Shelton, Gwen Stefani, nobody but you.
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9: Sunny, hot, and humid for the rest of today with highs in the low to mid-90s. We'll have a nice westerly breeze, though. Tonight, clear and sultry, down to 71. Tomorrow, sunny to partly cloudy and slightly less humid, a high of 92. And there might be a little wildfire smoke moving into the area for tomorrow as well. I'm 9 News meteorologist Justin Lowe.
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Dan and Shay and Say So, 101.9 WDEZ. It's good to have those guys back on the radio. There was a time they were going to break up, but they got it together. Love their brotherhood. They're back making music. The new album will be out in September. You know what? A day like today needs Kenny Chesney. No shoes, no shirt, no problem on Great Country.

This is My Dirt, Justin Moore, 101.9. He'll be in Green Bay, Wisconsin this Thursday night with the big Riley Green tour. Tickets still available. Also on the bill is Drake White. How about some Thomas Rhett and Jordan Davis for you? It's Ain't a Bad Life on Great Country.

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0: Cole Wetzel and Jesse Murph. That was the most played song in 2025. No joke. It's called High Road on Great Country. This is 101.9 WDEZ. I hope you're staying cool, my friend. These heat index advisories. It's nasty hot out there. I know. I don't have AC in my car right now.
1: Ooh.
0: And these summer heat waves are having us all sweat across the country. It's happening everywhere. But these temps, they have nothing on the historic highs. So where do you think was the highest temperature ever recorded? Ever. In the whole world. It was right here in the United States. The honor, so to speak, goes to Death Valley, California. Temps were 134.1 degrees Fahrenheit back in 1913. It's the elevation, or lack of it, that makes the area so hot. Ew! 9 of the world's 20 hottest national records were set in the Middle East, by the way. And they were all over 122 degrees. I could have sworn the hottest temperature on record was inside one of our studios yesterday that didn't have a lot of AC pumping through. That's what I thought. 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

woman. 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

Jason Aldean, don't tell on me on Great Country 101.9 WDEZ. That heat advisory going on all through this evening where it's supposed to wrap up and end. So what's going to happen for tomorrow? Well, 91 degrees. Yeah, it's going to be hot again. This is Frankie Ballard, a little sunshine and whiskey on Great Country.

We are Great Country 101.9 WDEZ. And coming up this Thursday is the Wausau Night Market Series. Come on, join us on 3rd Street for a mix of local farmers, makers, live music, sidewalk sales, sidewalk dining, all kinds of cool stuff. Coming up Thursday, downtown Wausau with Great Country.

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5: Sunny, hot, and humid for the rest of today with highs in the low to mid-90s. We'll have a nice westerly breeze, though. Tonight, clear and sultry, down to 71. Tomorrow, sunny to partly cloudy and slightly less humid, a high of 92. And there might be a little wildfire smoke moving into the area for tomorrow as well. I'm 9 News meteorologist Justin Lowe.
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one beer. That's all it's going to take. Hardy with Lauren, Elena, and Devin Dawson. We are Great Country 101.9 WDEZ. It's Luke Combs, Sleepless in Hotel Rooms.

0: Thomas Rhett, and after all the bars are closed on Great Country 101.9. Today is July 14th. It's National Nudist Day. Yes! We're celebrating. You need to go au naturel. Like, nudism is a thing. It's an act of practicing nudity or arguing for the right to do so. Have you ever gone to a nudist colony or like a nudist resort? I haven't. The closest I did was in Mexico when a lot of the women didn't have their tops on their bathing suits. The human body is beautiful. I am so glad my coworkers don't know about Nudist Day today. That would have been horrible. Think about it. If you had to see your coworkers naked, wouldn't that freak you out? I just think of all the resources we would have saved without doing laundry every day. We are a great country. Happy New Day. 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

Alan Langley, Morgan Wallen, I Can't Love You Anymore on Great Country, 101.9 WDEZ. It's Brian Scott in for Mike Duward. Hey, I'll pull a double shift today. It means I get to stay in the air conditioning longer. It's Randy Houser on WDEZ.

There's Riley Green, Think As You Drunk. Great Country, 101.9 WDEZ. That song's got Hodeg written all over it, just saying. It's Kane Brown, Caitlin Brown. Here's Thank God on 101.9 WDEZ. I was

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5: Sunny, hot, and humid for the rest of today with highs in the low to mid-90s. We'll have a nice westerly breeze, though. Tonight, clear and sultry, down to 71. Tomorrow, sunny to partly cloudy and slightly less humid, a high of 92. And there might be a little wildfire smoke moving into the area for tomorrow as well. I'm 9 News meteorologist Justin Lowe.
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John Morgan and Kid Myself on Great Country WDEZ. Let me tell you something. John Morgan impressed me big time when he was at Hodag just last week. Not only did he put on an awesome show on stage, he actually went out and was talking to people over by the bar and the pavilion and just hanging out. Hit some campsites as well. Got to meet a lot of people. They want to come back in the worst way. We'll take them for sure. Jason Aldean now. This is Big Green Tractor on 101.9 WDEZ.

Tyler Hubbard at 5'9" on Great Country 101.9 WDEZ. 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

Carry on, carry on. It's Kenny Chesney on 101.9 WDEZ. Good afternoon. It's Brian Scott filling in for Mike Dubord this afternoon. It's Jordan Davis now. Here's Turn This Truck Around.

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Megan Maroney, Beautiful Things on Great Country 101.9 WDEZ. Just a few minutes after 3 o'clock, it's Brian Scott in for Mike Dubord. And Brett Eldridge now. Love somebody. Love someone. Not somebody. Someone. 101.9 WDEZ.

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Thanks for letting me be by you this afternoon. I appreciate it. It's Morgan Wallen now. This is Wasted on You. Great Country 101.9 WDEZ.

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6: Heat advisory continues through the evening. Otherwise, tonight, clear and sultry. Low 71 with a northwest wind of 5 to 10. On Wednesday, sunny to partly cloudy and slightly less humid, though still very hot. High 92 with light northerly winds. 90 on Thursday with a small chance of rain. On 9 Storm Track, meteorologist Jackson Garlock.
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Is it just me or does that song never get old? Unless you're Alex, he's going to, well, he's texting in already. Darn it, I don't like that song. Well, the rest of us do, Alex. Brian Scott filling in for Mike this afternoon with Jason Aldean now. Don't tell on me. 101.9 WDEZ.

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Costello, Lefty in Boston on Great Country 101.9 WDEZ. Just a few minutes before 4 o'clock. Brian Scott with Justin Moore. Time's ticking. It's almost time for quitting time. Can you hear it? Tick, tick.

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That's Morgan Wallen and Dowie on Great Country 101.9 WDEZ just after 4 o'clock. Good afternoon. It's Brian Scott in for Mike Dubord. Kenny Chesney now. Here's all the pretty girls on 101.9 WDEZ.

That is George Burge. It's Ride, Ride, Ride on Great Country, WDEZ. Brian Scott with Dustin Lynch now. This is Stars Like Confetti on 101.9 WDEZ.

0: The Wisconsin Valley Fair is back, and we're kicking things off with a bang. 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
1: I am Chris Jansen. 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
0: and a beer can. Country legends Shenandoah on the 5th. 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
5: Heat advisory continues through the evening. Otherwise, tonight, clear and sultry. Low 71 with a northwest wind of 5 to 10. On Wednesday, sunny to partly cloudy and slightly less humid, though still very hot. High 92 with light northerly winds. 90 on Thursday with a small chance of rain. On 9 Storm Track, meteorologist Jackson Garlock.
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haven't seen that one live at Hodeg last week, Russell Dickson with your Wild, or is it RD? Russellmania. He was definitely doing the flex things. I think he might have even flexed his sleeves right off his shirt. Not sure. They weren't on there, though, so it must have happened, right? Dirks Bentley now. Here's Free and Easy on The Road I Go, 101.9 WDEZ.

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till he can't. That is Cody Johnson on 101.9 WDEZ. Brian Scott in for Mike Dubord this afternoon. Let's talk about more now. This is Brunette on WDEZ.

0: That is Lainey Wilson, Heart Like a Truck, on 101.9 WDEZ, giving you another chance to win tomorrow right around 11:15. 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

is Kane Brown and Woman on Great Country 101.9 WDEZ with Lauren Elena and Chase Matthew now. 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

Bailey Zimmerman, Chevy Silverado on 101.9 WDEZ. Super impressed with these guys. And Hodag, it's their second time back. Here's Old Dominion, Song for Another Time on WDEZ.

She's country and she knows it. That is Luke Bryan on WDEZ. Let's go Luke to Luke. Luke Combs, now it's his turn. Here's Even Though I'm Leaving. Great Country, 101.9 WDEZ.

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5: Heat advisory continues through the evening. Otherwise, tonight, clear and sultry. Low 71 with a northwest wind of 5 to 10. On Wednesday, sunny to partly cloudy and slightly less humid, though still very hot. High 92 with light northerly winds. 90 on Thursday with a small chance of rain. On 9 Storm Track, meteorologist Jackson Garlock.
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0: Hunt and Westbrook painting you pretty on Great Country. WDEZ with this heat that we've been getting and going to be getting the next few days. I'd love, love, love, love nothing more to be a member of the Redneck Yacht Club, like Craig Morgan describes here. Some pontoons out there and just chilling. 101.9 WDEZ.
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0: Good news. That is Shaboozy on 101.9 WDEZ. Coming up this Thursday, Wausau River District's Night Markets. 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It's from 5 to 9 downtown Wausau. 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

John Morgan and Kid Myself on Great Country 101.9 WDEZ. Have yourself a great rest of your night. It's John Thomas right now with Jordan Davis. Ain't a bad life. Mike Dubord will be back tomorrow. 101.9 WDEZ.

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6: Heat advisory continues through the evening. Otherwise, tonight, clear and sultry. Low 71 with a northwest wind of 5 to 10. On Wednesday, sunny to partly cloudy and slightly less humid, though still very hot. High 92 with light northerly winds. 90 on Thursday with a small chance of rain. On 9 Storm Track, meteorologist Jackson Garlock.
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